fuck you till you love me. I'll fuck you till you love me. I'll fuck you till you love me. Till you love me. 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

0: 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That's nice.
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1: 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I'm sure we'd make the same mistakes, but we could make it through.

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3: Oh baby, I'm thinking maybe that you were always a piece of shh. You're rubbing your dirt on everyone's curtain. You know how to be a

Cave do FM, toca em si. Would you rescue me? Would you get my back? Would you take my call when I start to crack? Would you rescue me? Would you rescue me? Would you rescue me when I'm by myself? 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

0: 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Would you rescue me?
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I ain't got no cigarettes. 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O êxito toca em si.

Come to me, just like the waves to the shore, just once more. I don't know if love lasts forever. All I want for us to be together now.